We're always keeping the Discover Airdrie app up to date. Hey, it's called news, not old. So come back 3, 4, 5 times a day and push play to listen to Air 106.

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3: 9-year-old Airdrie girl Rory Harkonnen is getting ready for her first trip to Disney World after having her wish granted by Make-A-Wish Canada. Rory loves roller coasters Goofy and Princess Aurora, and no one in her family has ever been to Disney World. Her mom says the opportunity means much more than a theme park vacation.
4: No one in our family has ever been to Disney World, nor did we ever foresee we'd be able to go as a family.
3: Rory and her family are scheduled to make the trip from October 23rd to 29th. To find out more, head over to discoveraerdrie.com for the full story. Carstairs is preparing to more than double the amount of treated water it can store in town. The new $8.3 million reservoir and pump house will increase capacity from about 2,200 to more than 5,200 cubic meters. The town says the project was not prompted by problems with the existing system. Instead, the extra storage and pumping capacity is meant to support future residential and industrial growth while providing additional backup during supply interruptions. And Airdrie City Council members are heading to the Alberta Municipalities Convention this week with a proposal focused on infrastructure funding. Airdrie is one of five municipalities behind a resolution asking the organization to push for a provincial framework that would direct some surplus money toward critical municipal infrastructure when Alberta records a surplus. Projects would be prioritized based on need and readiness for construction.

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Just wanted to slip it in here quick that 7:40 this morning and 7:40 every day for the rest of the week, be listening as I'm giving away season tickets to the Airdrie Thunder as well as a game-worn jersey. You want to go? Their home opener's on Friday, and you could have tickets to every game this season. Be listening at 7:40 this morning. And I heard

0: I'm sure by now you've heard that Airdrie is set to get a new health center. I do have a small warning about this, though, as this is set to open here in Airdrie in 2031. Air 106, Air Mornings. I'm Justin Crouch. That was Olivia Rodrigo, drop dead at 7:10. Looking to reach a high of 18 today. Cloudier as the day rolls on. Right now, it's partly cloudy and 6. So it was just announced yesterday by the province of Alberta that Airdrie is going to get a new health center. Not a full-blown hospital, but, you know, pretty close. Forewarned, though, I used to live up in Grand Prairie, and it was an ongoing joke that the new hospital that opened there a few years ago was never going to open. When I lived there, it was a big ongoing joke because it took them 10 years for the time that they broke ground to open the doors. So, yeah, let's hope that that doesn't happen here.
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That's Kingdom of Fear. It's on Air 106, Air Mornings. I'm Justin Crouch. Hey, a friendly reminder, if you see anything on the roads this morning, you can pass it along to me, and I'll pass it along to anybody who needs to hear it. So all you got to do is call or text. Let me know what's going on. 403-212-1061. Here's Teddy Swims, Air 106.

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Danny Sharon, Was It Ever Love on the Drive Home Show. I'm Candace Johnson. Taylor Swift's releasing a new song on Friday. It's called Patient or Patient Zero. Here's I Knew It, I Knew You.

0: chilly night. The low drops down to 2. There is a risk of frost. Tomorrow turns mainly sunny with a high of 18. Friday it is going to be cloudy and 19 degrees. 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

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Only care about yours. We could be in the Arctic, at the edge of the earth.